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Liftoff. 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
2: 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It's a vibe. Vibe Radio. 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

0: Vibe Radio. We're the new kids on the block, and we're good. Think about it. Even the competition is listening. Yep, they're copying and pasting, you know. 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
1: There's an old saying in Tennessee. 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

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Check it.

Vibe Radio. We're the new kids on the block, and we're good. Think about it. Even the competition is listening. Yep, they're copying and pasting, you know. Now you're feeling the vibe.

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Barbara, this is Shirley. You might not know who I am, but the reason I'm calling you is because I was going through my old man's pockets this morning, and I just happened to find your name and number. So woman to woman, I don't think it's being any more than fair than to call you and let you know where I'm coming from. Now, Barbara, I don't know how you're going to take this, but whether you be cool or come out of a bag on me, you see, it really doesn't make any difference. But it's only fair that I let you know that the man you're in love with, he's mine. From the top of his head to the bottom of his feet, the bed he sleeps in, and every piece of food he eats. 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And woman to woman, I think

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Come on, let everything. It's that serious. It's that serious. That's why I have to praise him. 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

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And that alone is enough to settle us this morning. We're not bringing your long list today. We just want to be honest. We need you. That's it. We need you the way lungs need air and roots need rain. Not just on the hard days, on every single one. Father, you know the shape of our lives right now. The parts that are working and the parts that aren't. The people we love and the people we struggle with. The hopes we hold quietly because we're afraid to say them out loud. You see all of it clearly, and you haven't turned away from us yet. So we're choosing trust this morning, not because everything makes sense, but because you've never given us a reason to doubt you. Lord, let us live today with our eyes open. Open to what you're doing. Open to the person who needs a little more patience than we'd like to give. Open to the small mercies we usually rush right past. Keep us honest. Keep us humble. Keep us useful. And when today gets away from us, when we snap, forget, or fall short, help us not spiral, but simply turn back to you. You've never once been tired of us returning. Father, hold the people we carry in our hearts. You know their names. Cover them today in ways we can't. Whatever this day becomes,

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0: know this is a weird place to do an altar call, but if you feel the Lord pulling you just to the altar as a sign of returning back to Him, this altar is open. And as we just dive deeper, as we dive deeper, for these next just couple 60 seconds, I just want you to put on your mind the thing, whether it's a job, a career, an idea, ideal life, or a relationship, the thing that has gotten in the way of you just wanting Him. See, a lot of times, I had an encounter with the Lord a couple days ago, and it wrecked me, because a lot of times we make this just wanting Him so complicated. And the Lord revealed to me that I was living in like an almost anxiety-like decision-making type thing, to where like every decision, I'm like, Lord, is this what you want? Lord, is this what you want? Like, am I doing this right? Am I doing it? And what he said to me was like, Chandler, he said, if you just want me, everything else will be filtered through your desires for me. And I want to help free some of you, especially you young people. We can live such a life almost of trying to, because we want to be righteous, because we want to live pure, because we want to be holy, we almost start trying to live in perfectionism. And so much anxiety and worry and stress and frustration can come with that, because you're too busy trying to want things alongside Him instead of just wanting Him and filtering everything through Him. In Psalms, he says, I will give you the desires of your heart. A lot of us look at that like, okay, He's going to give me what I want. No, He's going to give you what to want. He's not saying, yeah, if you want this, I'm just going to give it to you. No, He's saying, if you delight in me, I'm going to fix it. So if you just want me, I'm going to tell your heart what to want. So you don't have to live in anxiety and worry about what, is this job right? Is this relationship right? Am I at the right church? You put your focus on Him. And the steps of a good man are ordered by the Lord. He will lead you. So let's just, I just feel like the Lord just wants us to pause and take 60 seconds to put your mind on that thing that's in the way of you wanting Him. The Bible says in the year, yeah, Chris, you come up with the pen. So he says in the year King Uzziah died, Isaiah said, I saw the Lord and He was high and lifted up, and His train and His glory filled the temple. He said, I saw the cherubims and the seraphims crying back and forth, holy, holy is the Lord God Almighty, who was and is to come. But then Isaiah switched it up. He says, but then I saw me. And he says, then I said, woe is me, for I am a man of unclean lips. And what it goes to show us, the principle is that when you're in the presence of the Lord, you don't just see Him, but if you start seeing Him accurately, you start to see yourself. There should never be a time when you're in the presence of Jesus. What worship is, worship in Corinthians, it talks about worship being a mirror. As we go from glory to glory, we are to be like Him. We are being transformed. Worship's not just to sing song. As you worship, you're being changed. See, you think worship is a warm-up. No, it ain't. It ain't just a pre-thing before you hear the word. It's necessary, because as you look upon His face, Psalm says, we become like what we behold. And that's why I feel like the Lord wants us to pause, because a lot of us are beholding things that aren't Him. So therefore, we're being transformed into the likeness of something that's not Jesus. So I want us to take 60 seconds and really put that thing on our minds. And I want let the Lord to deal with you just for these next few months. I just feel the power of Jesus in this room. And I feel like as we open up our hearts to another level and become more vulnerable, He's going to deal with us. So go ahead, and even if you need to lift your hands, if you need to get on your knees, just posture yourself in this moment. Come on. Father, we invite You. We invite You. Look at our hearts. Search our hearts. We invite You.
1: Yeah. Yeah. invite you. All right. Good morning to those of you just getting in, those of you who are here with us this morning. Thank you very much for joining us. It's the 23rd day of September 2026. Yeah, you can start shutting down everywhere early from today. You know, I know a lot of people have to go get ready. Pringle's birthday is tomorrow, all kind of things. So, but I'll go and get ready. So, yeah, get your outfits just to celebrate at home with me, because tomorrow is a holiday. Go and tell them. Pringles, tell you tomorrow. Anyway, good morning, everyone. Thank you very much for joining us this morning. Some SMH. And being part of this morning's Singspiration, Miss Martha, good morning. She says, dear God, thank you for this new day and the blessing you bring. Mr. Pringles approached this Wednesday with a grateful heart and a clear mind. Guide his thoughts and actions and fill him with your wisdom and peace. Ask for your protection and strength to face whatever challenges may come his way. May he reflect your love and compassion in all that he does. It thanks you for your unwavering love and support. Bless him, Lord, in Jesus' name. As we begin this Wednesday morning, we ask for your strength and guidance. Help us to approach day with joy and a heart full of gratitude. Bless our efforts and lead us through the challenges ahead. A blessed and wonderful Wednesday morning, Godfather. Pleasant good morning, Vibe family. Amazing day to you, Captain Dell. Wednesday morning blessings to Ray, and a blessed day, OG. Good morning to you once again, Miss Martha. Good morning to you, Auntie So-So. She says, be strong in the Lord. Every day God thinks of you. Every hour God looks after you. Every minute God cares for you, because every second he loves you. Good morning. And good morning to you. Oh, that's from Suzanne. Suzanne, good morning. Sorry, Soso is right above you. And he also says, good morning, day. Have a nice day and have a beautiful and blessed day. Amen. Tamika, good morning to you and Princess Kyla. She says, amen. Good morning. Wishing everyone a wonderful, safe, and productive Wednesday to you as well. Wendell says, kindness, one of our greatest gifts we can bestow on one another. If someone is in need, lend them a helping hand. Do not wait for a thank you. True kindness lies within the act of giving without the expectation of something in return. What defines us is how well we rise after falling. Just because today is a bad day doesn't mean tomorrow won't be the best day of your life. Good morning, brother, and good morning, Vibe family. Good morning to you, brother. Captain Dell, scolding me. Captain Dell says, what's going on? Why am I up at this hour? Why did I send out the stuff at them? Let me tell you, Cap, it's been a ride. It's been a thing. Trust me. Sleep sometimes. And I, big arguments. Anyway, it says, amen, amen, and amen. Good morning, Superman and Vibe Radio family. Wonderful and blessed Wednesday morning to everyone. Good morning to Miles the Iceman, Miss Martha, OJ High Tension. Good morning to OJ. Great is thy faithfulness. Have a great day, everyone. Love in the house. My Jesse says, a blessed and wonderful good morning, my Pring Pring. Amen, amen, and amen. EJ, good morning, brother. He says, good morning, my brother, and also to the Vibe Radio family. A blessed, wellness Wednesday morning to all. Heavenly Father, we come humbly to you. We give you our past, our disappointments, our brokenness. We ask for forgiveness and peace. Fill us with your hope and expectation as you fulfill the dreams and desires. Dreams and desires that you have placed within us, Father, today and every day, we choose the voice of faith and victory. We declare that we are rising up higher in you, that we can do all things because you give us strength. We bless you and honor you in everything we say and do. Father God, continue to heal our brothers and sisters today as we lift them up to you. Help them make it through whatever it is that they're going through. In Jesus' name, amen. Have a safe and wonderful Wednesday to you. Also, Auntie Donna. which says, good morning and happy Wednesday, Vibe Radio family. The name of the Lord is a strong tower. The righteous runneth into it and it's safe. Heavenly Father, thank you for awakening us to the blessing of another beautiful Wednesday. As we begin this day, quiet our hearts with your peace and renew our spirits with your joy. Lord, be our covering today. Watch over us as our families, our homes, and all those dear to us. Go before us wherever we may travel and guard us from danger seen and unseen, and protect us from illness, accidents, and every plan of the enemy. May your presence surround us and remind us that in you we have a safe and secure refuge. We lovingly place Miss Martha, Godfather, and every member of the Vibe Radio family before you. Keep each of us close beneath your tender care. Where our bodies need healing, bring restoration. Where we need strength, renew us. And where the journey becomes difficult, grant us comfort, endurance, and peace. May this Wednesday be wonderfully blessed, peaceful, productive, and filled with God's favor. Let's all keep the Lord first and center in our lives and remember to be a blessing to someone today and always. Amen. Come. You have a boat ride I don't know about. Somebody I see there. I myself jump. I say they're meeting you for a boat ride tomorrow. You're on the radio intent. They'll send it out to Google because we want to know what she's meeting you for the party on the sea tomorrow because the weekend starts this afternoon. Wow. Okay, all right, okay. Shema, good morning. She says, every day may not be good, but there's something good in every day. So look for it, appreciate it, and remind you that life is a blessing. Amen, amen, and amen. Good morning, Vibe family. Grateful for a new day. Be kind and have a blessed day. What are you shaking your head for? Vavush, good morning to you. She says, good morning to all. Blessings to all as we approach today. Let us remember we have so much to be thankful for. Mr. P, are we having a party tomorrow? Eh? Because I'll be getting my own chicken and champagne to enjoy it at my home. That's it, my girl. Hello to Uncle Harold and Mr. Patu. Wow. Fed tomorrow. They are not fed tomorrow. Seriously, now a remote party tomorrow, eh? Let me tell you, holiday tomorrow. Holiday. Tomorrow is holiday. Anyway, at 21 minutes after 6, reaching out to Angela, aka Praise the Lord. You're most welcome. Anytime, my girl. We got this. All right, reaching out to. Yeah, Cap, thank you very much for them blessings, brother. I appreciate it. All right. Also, let me reach out to Mags and Dudubs. Good morning to you, ladies. Mother Moira, good morning to you. And let me also reach out to Mommy Charles, Brother EJ, Jude, a loud shout out to Sheridan. Let me reach out to Charmin, Frederica, Claudine, Captain Dell. Marcia, good morning to you. Also reaching out to Angela Eamon, Grandma, my brother Wendell is here, and Godfather, good morning to you, brother. Let me reach out to Shema Flavius, Lady Percy, OJ, good morning. Auntie Cathy, Nurse Getty, a loud shout out to you, brother Jagwell and Wendy. Sayo, loud shout out to you and Princess Esther also. Reaching out to Bob and Krista, my brother Vivian, good morning to you. Carleen, good morning to you. Vanessa and Noah, Karina, loud shout out to you. Good morning. She says, good morning. Good morning. Boji, how are you reaching the beautiful? Not me looking at calendar to figure out what holiday is tomorrow. What do you mean you don't know what holiday is tomorrow? Come on, man. You of all people should know better. reaching out to Randy Chesley and Chloe Gagat Boju, Donna, and also Auntie Donna, Allison, a little man, Zane, good morning. Shanna, Andrea. Shanna, I'm giving you that message again to carry. Now, that message told her that you tell Andrea. That's all. That's all I say. Tell Andrea, that's all. Jerome, good morning, brother. Yeah, help Shanna carry that message. Also reaching out to Bernadette, Sister Gwendo, Malina, Lisa, and my brother Jeremy, Princess JC, brother Greg, how are you doing this morning? I hope you're good. I mean, apart from the vehicle, I hope you're not hurting in any way. Reaching out to Cleo, Coconuts, Boju, Mommy, Steffi. Good morning to you guys. At 24 minutes now, after 6 in the Eastern Caribbean. Let's take this one in right here. Here we go.

Yes, my chains are gone. I've had good morning, gracious blessings, bro. I'm not hurting anywhere. I've never felt so much peace in my situation like this. Blessed love, amen. That's an amazing thing. Carla says, Wednesday morning blessings. May this Wednesday bring peace to your heart, strength to your spirit, and favor upon your path. I cannot see it properly. Okay, may God guide your steps, uplift your soul, and bless everything you do today. No matter what you face, remember God is already working things out for your good. Amen. Blessed morning, vibe family. Let's try to remain prayerful amidst all things. At 25 minutes now, moving up to 7 in Eastern Caribbean for Shaba. If I tell you, girl. You would believe she was still waiting for me to call her. Yesterday was a thing. Yesterday, from day before yesterday, was a thing. Honestly, I'm going to be very honest with you. I think from today, I'm going to assign people duties, because you see, with what's going on and what about to happen tomorrow, you know, I'm telling you all, I will walk in here tomorrow, God willing, as long as God allows me to. I'll walk in, I will pray with you guys, and then I will go. I'm praying with you so that you're safe at home, you know, while you celebrate my holiday, International Spring Day. Alright, it's tomorrow. I'm gonna stay home with you guys. Other than that, I'm not even staying there. I'm telling you all that from now. I've been working too hard for the past couple of weeks. As far, you know, I've been really, really working. So right now, I think I need to chill. As a matter of fact, Ting Ting said to me, if you think you work tomorrow, I block in you. That's what Ting Ting says to me. So I'm happy about that. I'm happy about that, brother. Block me, Google. Block me from now, as a matter of fact. All right, reaching out to Mommy Joyce. A loud shout out and good morning to you. There's one from Kevin Downswell. Should I play this Kevin Downswell before? No. All right. Let me give you another one first, and then I will. Yeah, let's do that instead. There we go. Yeah, I'll be back.

is now 17 minutes moving up to 7 in Eastern Canada. We're getting set to bring you the 5 sports news followed by the banter.

0: that kicks off from 7. So to those of you not coming back, we appreciate you. Thank you very much for being here with us in the morning time. Thank you very much for starting your day off with us. I'm going to play you this beautiful song, and then I'm going to leave you for a little while. I'm going to join you again a little later on, so that we bring you real talk in the morning time. Okay, guys? So good morning. Have an amazing day. To those of you not coming back, and for those of you coming back, I'll speak to you very soon. Okay? Take it easy. Bye-bye. Bye-bye. Bye-bye.
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0: Good morning to you guys out there in Radio Land, especially you sports fans. It's now 7 a.m. in St. Lucia and the rest of the Eastern Caribbean. And it's now time for the Vibe Sports News for today, Wednesday, the 23rd day of September, 2026. The Vibe Sports News brought to you with the compliments of MNC Drugstore, Nagico Insurance Limited, and First National Bank. 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

0: Welcome back. The SLFA Inc. has released the names of the players and technical staff who will represent St. Lucia at the 2026-2027 CONCACAF Nations League Championship. St. Lucia will be participating in League B Group B alongside Barbados, Bermuda and Guadeloupe, and kicks off their campaign on Friday, 25th September at the Darren Sambi Cricket Ground. 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8 p.m. The much-anticipated team reads Vito Bartlett, a goalkeeper from Montego, Darren Donner, a goalkeeper from Cavaliers FC, Devon Tempri, goalkeeper, Leclerc FC, Terrell Thomas, defender, United 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The technical team comprises Rajesh Lachu as the head coach, Earl Bologja as the assistant coach, Jefferson George, goalkeeper coach, Leston Paul, assistant coach, Julius James, assistant coach and 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
1: 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The term began with a two-week registration period, which ended on Friday, September 18th, for the Under-19 and Under-15 football competition. Under-19. Excuse me, Under-19 and Under-16 netball, Under-19 basketball, and inter-school table tennis. The official school sports launch follows on today. Let's take that again. The official school sports launch follows today, Wednesday, September 23rd, at the Darren Sammy Cricket Ground, accompanied by technical meetings for both secondary schools and primary school districts, setting the stage for the months ahead. Competitive action gets underway at the end of September as the inter-schools Under-19 football, Under-19 netball, and Under-19 basketball competition officially commence. The momentum continues in October with the start of the Under-15 football and Under-15 netball tournament. Throughout October, primary schools will battle in intra-district football competition, while students also compete in the inter-schools table tennis championship. November sees the focus shift to the primary school level with the commencement of the inter-district primary school football championship on November the 2nd. Later in the month, attention turns to road racing as schools finalize registration and participate in technical meetings in preparation for the season's endurance event. The term reaches its climax in December with the prestigious road races in Dufour. Secondary school athletes will contest the inter-school road race over 5 kilometers and 7 kilometers on December the 2nd, while primary school runners will compete in the inter-district primary school's road race over 3 kilometers on December 3rd along the Sargon route. The first term concludes on December 9th with a review meeting involving key stakeholders who will assess the period's activities and begin planning for the next phase of the school sports program. Overall, the first term offers a full schedule of competition, development, and participation, providing young athletes with numerous opportunities to showcase their talents, represent their schools and districts, and build the spirit of sportsmanship throughout the academic year.
0: The St. Lucia National Cricket Association, Inc. extends congratulations to national players Theo Edward and Shadrach Descott on their selection to participate in the CWI Batting Development Tour scheduled for September 24th through to the 28th, 2026 in St. Lucia. Additionally, coaches John Eugene, Dalton Polius, Stephen Natrum, Gary Mathra, Donald Albert and Craig Emmanuel have been selected to participate. Meanwhile, Dalton Polius and Craig Emmanuel have been selected as the Pathway Development Officer for the youth and the senior level, respectively, for the Windward Islands. As part of Cricket West Indies' continued commitment to strengthening the regional high-performance pathway, the CWI High Performance Department will conduct a six-territory batting development tour featuring newly appointed high-performance batting consultant Bob Carter. The Windward Islands leg in St. Lucia has been confirmed as the first stop on the tour. The initiative will provide players with valuable exposure to high-level technical coaching while focusing on the continued development of their batting skills and preparation for regional cricket.
1: In other related cricket news, following the conclusion of the preliminary round of matches in the St. Lucia National Cricket Association Men's Super 50 Tournament 2026, the much-anticipated quarterfinals are scheduled for this coming weekend. On Saturday, 26 September, at the Midfield Park, Babono Group A winners play second best foot place teams to Fred, while on the same day at the Francis Babalastic Grounds in Groslet, Group B winners Groslet plays best foot place team Mabuya Valley. Matches continued on Sunday, 27 September, with Group C winners Central Castries playing foot runners-up Miku at the Mindofili Park. The final match is scheduled for the Wen playing field in Monrepo features first runner-up South Castries against second runner-up Monrepo.
0: Following a further review and assessment of the Canaries playing fields in the Semi-Professional Football League, which is to advise that the Semi-Pro League match is scheduled for October 23rd, 24th, 27th, 30th, 31st, and November 1st will now be played at the Sufra Mini Stadium. We recognize that this change may cause some inconvenience and sincerely apologize for any disruption to teams, officials, supporters, and other stakeholders. However, as we move into the critical stages of the tournament, it's important that we continue to maintain a high standard of football and ensure that matches are played at venues that provide the appropriate conditions for the quality and competitiveness expected of the Semi-Pro League. The organizers appreciate the understanding and continued cooperation of all leagues as they work to bring Season 3 to a successful and exciting conclusion.
1: Meanwhile, following a break to facilitate St. Lucia hosting the CONCACAF Nations League matches at the Darren Sammy Cricket Ground, matches will resume on Saturday, 26 September at the Sufra Mini Stadium in Season 3 of the St. Lucia Semi-Professional Football League. At 6 p.m., Gloucester plays Denry, and at 8 p.m., Canaries plays Mabuya Valley. In the meantime, we take a look at the points standing in the Super League of the said competition. In Group A, every team has played two matches each, with Miku heading the table with 6 points, followed by Deriso also on 6 points. Zenushan, the same team, follows next with 3 points, with Roseau Valley and Sozev yet to travel the scorers. Heading Group B is Monrepo with 6 points, followed by Labrie on 4 points, likewise South Castri on 4 points, but who have played a game extra. Marsh and Babono are on 1 point each. The top two teams at the end of the preliminary round advances to the semifinals.
0: The Sufra community celebrates two of their young footballers, Terry George and Kurt Calix, who are currently in Trinidad and Tobago participating in professional football trials through the generous support of local businesses facilitated by the Sufra Fort Saint-Jacques Constituency Council. These young men have been given an opportunity to pursue their footballing dreams and showcase their talent on an international stage. A special thank you to their coach for believing in their potential, advocating on their behalf, and working tirelessly to help them secure this opportunity. Your dedication to these young men and their future is truly appreciated. The Sufra community wishes Terry and Kurt every success during their trials and look forward to seeing where this exciting journey will take them.

0: It was another night of exhilarating cricket as Varner outplayed United Raiders by 60 runs in the Cadiz Distribution T20 series. Batting first, Varner led by a blistering 118 from Kester Shalmite and a supporting 32 from Mark Henry St. Louis, posted 232 for 7 in their 20 overs. Bowling for United Raiders, Richard King and Sean Francois back 2 wickets each, while Alden Lewis, Owen Brown and Wilburger Homan took 1 each. In their reply, United Raiders scored 172 all out in 18.2 overs, with their main contributors being Kesron Brown 50 and Sean Francois 13. Effecting the damage with the ball for Varner was Janiel Charles, 5 wickets, and Emmanuel Charles and Siobhan Leo with 2 wickets each, while Kester Shalmite chipped in with 1. The joint man of the match was shared between Kester Shalmite and Janiel Charles.
1: It was an historic win for St. Lucia's female squad in the fifth round of the 2026 Chess Olympiad. All four players dominated their games against Guinea, earning a resounding 4-0 victory, the first ever for the women's team in the prestigious international tournament. Their male counterparts were narrowly defeated by Curaçao with a 2.5-1.5 result. Round 5 action saw the men facing off against Central African Republic, while the females battled Puerto Rico. More success to Team St. Lucia as they move on in Samarkand. Following a rest day, the 46th Chess Olympiad continues in Samarkand. St. Lucia heads into round 7, buoyed by a 3-1 victory for the men over Central African Republic in round 6 of the competition. They face contenders Bahrain within hours. The women, still confident after a 4-0 triumph over Guinea in round 5, will square off against Nepal.
0: Following the recently concluded Republic Bank CPL 2026, Guyana Amazon Warriors captain Imran Tahir has hinted that he could return for another season, with the veteran leg spinner saying he would like to finish his decorated career in front of the home fans at Providence. "I'm very keen to come back and play because I feel this is my home. I got a lot of love when I come here," Tahir said at a press conference in Georgetown on Tuesday afternoon. "I'm looking to finish my career in front of the Guyanese crowd." At 47, Tahir finished the 2026 Republic Bank Caribbean Premier League as the joint leading wicket taker with 16 scarves. But his campaign has also drawn criticism in some quarters after the Warriors fell short of the title for a third consecutive season. The Warriors finished third overall, losing both Qualifier 1 and Qualifier 2 after back-to-back runners-up finishes in 2024 and 2025. Their only CPL title came in 2023 under Tahir's leadership. While personally keen to continue playing, Tahir acknowledged that the final decision rests with the Warriors' owners and management. "There will be questions about me, and I'm the kind of guy that like challenges and stuff. For me, my path is to give my role, not as a captain, but as a player towards the team. I think I tried my best, so obviously I leave it with the management. I leave it with the team owner," he declared. The veteran spinner also spoke about the discipline required to continue playing at the highest level, saying he remains motivated to maintain his fitness and preparation. "I get motivated to come here and play my cricket, trying to get fit, eat well. It is not easy because if someone is eating ice cream and I'm in front of them, it's very difficult to control myself," he said. "So look, I'm very motivated. I really wanted to finish the season on a high note, and probably I'm looking to finish my career, obviously, in front of the guy in the crowd. I want to say a big thank you to them. I just want to say a big thank you to them. Natalya has played exclusively for the Warriors since making his CPL debut in 2018. In 102 matches, he has taken 146 wickets at an average of 17.54 and an economy rate of 6.65. Overall, he's a leading wicket taker in CPL, one ahead of Sunil Narine. His remarkable T20 career has yielded 593 wickets overall, placing him fourth on the all-time list behind Rachid Khan, 740, Sunil Narine, 658, and Dwayne Bravo, 631.
1: The fifth edition of the CONCACAF Nations League will kick off today, Wednesday, September 23rd, launching a new campaign featuring all 41 CONCACAF member associations across leagues A, B, and C. The September to October FIFA match window will feature 74 group stage matches across three leagues and include the tournament's historic 500th match. The competition will continue in November before culminating in March of 2027 with the CONCACAF Nations League finals for League A, and for the first time centralized League B and C championships. The 2026-2027 CONCACAF Nations League will also serve as the sole pathway to the 2027 CONCACAF Gold Cup, with teams qualifying directly or advancing to additional qualification rounds based on their performance in the competition. The CONCACAF Nations League will reach a landmark milestone on Thursday, September 24th, when Cayman Islands face Dominica at Windsor Park in Roseau, Dominica, for the competition's 500th match. To commemorate this, the historic milestone, the match will feature several special activations, including commemorative 500th match patches. CONCACAF will also produce customized match balls to mark the occasion. And that's where we've come to the end of the Vibe Sports News for this morning, brought to you with the compliments of MNC Drugstore, Natico Insurance Limited, and our friends over at First National Bank. 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Well, Solusha has a new head coach and technical team. And of course, the squad has been selected. That's the big talking point. So that and more, because the banter is up next, guys.
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0: It's now 26 minutes moving up to the hour of 8 a.m. and we're into the banter brought to you with the compliments of Let's Bet. 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The number is 725-2455. Of course, if you're outside of St. Lucia, 758 is the area code. And 725-2455 is the number to contact us. 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And of course, don't keep the news to yourself. 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A message there from our friends over at Let's Bet. If it's your birthday today, let me just say a very happy birthday to you. I do hope that you have a very wonderful and a blessed day today. Well, several people I know are celebrating today. As a matter of fact, one of them I worked with at BOSL. Right, Asado up here. Let me say good morning. A birthday greetings going out to Mr. Danny Seeley. He's celebrating today. Danny, morning to you, my brother. A big birthday shout out going out to you. I hope you have an absolutely smashing day today. All right. Let me say good morning and birthday greetings going out to Gino Alfred. She's celebrating today. Every time I watch Gino's photo, I can't believe this young lady plays or played rugby. Right, small in stature, right, but yeah, packs a punch. Gino, morning to you, and birthday greetings going out to you. I hope you have an absolutely smashing day today. Just saw him yesterday. He's my neighbor, former colleague of mine over at BOSL. Many moons ago, Mr. Malcolm Hepburn is celebrating today. Emmett, morning to you, my brother. And birthday shout out going out to you. I hope you have an absolutely smashing day today. Right? This gentleman is a former national basketballer. Right? I think he played for the Entrepot Secondary School, if my memory serves me correctly. He's celebrating today. Mr. Aloysius Marvin Henry. Birthday greetings going out to you. I hope you have an absolutely fantastic day today. Right, and last but by no means least, CCSS class of 96. They have a lot of them, eh? Tomorrow I'll have another one again. Miserable Pasiki. Hey, Sammy. Fafa Ranks. Good morning to you. And birthday shout out going out to you, my darling. I hope you have an absolutely smashing day today, all right? And anybody else who's celebrating, happy birthday to you. I hope you have a fantastic day today. Michael Midget Pierre, Ula.
1: Willas, Robia. Yes, Eli. Only one more thing people is going to sign up to talk too much. And correction. Aloysius Henry, happy birthday to you. He represented the local secondary school balance for the outdoor
0: Bokas even. Okay, for both of them and for both of them. All right, thank you, Midget.
1: Have a wonderful birthday, Aloysius. Yes, Eli, that's it for me.
0: All right, super. Let's get straight into it. Our senior men's national team has been named. Should I jump to the platform? Let me see, there's a message on the platform already. It says Tawin Francis is celebrating today, and that's birthday greetings coming from the Brittany and the Sexius family. All right, Tawin, birthday greetings going out to you. Yeah, Midge, our senior men's team has been announced, and it looks like a very formidable team. I'm assuming as we home, the contingent of players is larger than what we would normally travel with. To me, I've seen like quite a few players on the list there, unless if it's the list that just regulated me. I'm not sure if it's the list that just regulated me. I think it's a formidable team on paper, based on what I've seen from some of the players there who ply their trade in the Semi-Pro Football League. There are some international returning players as well. Vino Bartlett in the fold alongside Darren Donahue and Devon St. Priest. So three top-level, top-class goalkeepers. Terrell Thomas, who had captain St. Lucia the last time out. Don't know what the plans of the new coach will be from the UK. He's back in the squad. Ajani Louis, happy to see him there from VFR South. Scored a cracker. I think he has a goal of the season contender so far the Semi-Pro Football League, Premier League. Right, Shaquan Nelson also in there as well. We've not seen him feature for Central Castries, but he's in there as well. Good Frederick, who we saw start off the semi-pro season with Denry. He has since returned to Grenades FC in Antigua, is in there. Donny Lionel, I think he made his debut a few months ago for St. Lucia. The Leclerc defender is in the mix as well. Melvin Doxley, a very familiar name, returning. Alfred Hippolyte from Anse-Lorraine is one I'm happy to see there. He's making his senior team debut, I'm assuming, because I've not seen him in a senior team before. I know he was part of the under-20s setup. Was also part of the St. Lucia contingent for the Windward Island school games just recently concluded. But imagine while doing commentary for Semi Pro, I have been, you know, raving about Alfred Hippolyte and Alex Longville from Canaries. Two very young defenders. I think Alex is probably a year or two younger, well, about 2 years younger than Alfred. I think Alfred should be about 18 or 19, then they're about. Two young defenders that I think could literally be at the center of St. Lucia's defense for the next 10 years. Both of these guys are tall, strapping, good in the air. They have a little turn of pace, good positionally. They're very good on the ball in terms of their passing, their distribution. Alfred Hippolyte has actually been wearing the captain's armband for Anslery, despite the fact that you have some more senior players on the team there as well. So it speaks to his level of leadership. So I'm very happy to see him in the fold. Brandon Sandiford for Mabuya Valley, not his first rodeo. Jason Assimilia, he applies his trade in Germany. Lester Joseph for Sufra, we've seen him come into a Sufra team, and immediately they have sort of turned their fortunes around from last season. Granted, there are other additions to that squad as well. Gregson President, back fit, back healthy, back in the senior men's national team. Moving Central Maine, another young player from Le Clarine, made his debut a few months ago as well. Devash Edward as well. From Grosley. He's had a pretty good season so far. He got injured early on in the season, but he's back. He's back in the Grosley squad. He's scoring goals. He's setting up plays. So good to see him in the squad as well. Of course, Kanija Elva has become a mainstay in the senior men's national team out of Canada. Siobhan Byron over in Mount Pleasant. We've seen him a few times last season. I saw him play for the under 20 team in the semi-pro football league, and very electric winger. So would be curious to see how he fits into the plans of the head coach. Keegan Call as well is in the mix. I've not seen Keegan Call play for any team within the semi-pro. That's, I find that very interesting. Akel Jude Boyd, another foreign-based player from Shrewsbury Town. Not his first rodeo either. Gavin Reggie from Denry, who's been in a rich vein of scoring form, gets his opportunity. So does Yannick Noel of Le Clery FC. I'm chuckling because Yannick has a very famous celebration, goal celebration. He pulls a balloon out of his sock and blows it up as his celebration. And to be honest, I would not mind seeing that happen for St. Lucia as well. All right, Badger Edward, his teammate from Le Clery, is also in the mix in terms of attackers. Dijal Augustin over in Poland, not his first rodeo. He's been in the squad previously. And I think the player that a lot of us actually want to see in person is Donovan Phillips Gustoman, right? He plays for the Colorado Rapids. Just made his MLS debut a little early on, a few months back, right? And he's been turning heads, right, for the Colorado Rapids. So we've been following him through his collegiate career, and now hopefully what he's been doing can translate into goals for the senior men's national team. So I think it's a very good squad, a nice little mix of experience there and youth in there as well. Quite a few of our local based players that we've seen week in and week out in the semi-pro football league in there as well. And of course, new head coach Latu Ilja as an assistant coach. I'm happy to see that as well. Some people were, you know, a little concerned that St. Lucian coaches and stuff would be sidelined. So I'm happy to see Ilja in the mix there as well. And then our contingent of, the balance of the contingent of the technical staff, which is headed by Mr. Valles James. He's the head of the delegation. So a very formidable team, Midget. Your thoughts on the squad?
1: First of all, before I give my thoughts on the squads, let me commend everyone for making the team. Let me commend everyone, Eli, who showed up promptly. Well, I can't say too much about the national team. They were there almost half an hour to 20 minutes before the actual press slots kicked off. And it kicked off on time at 10 a.m. This is a first for us. And I want to commend everyone, the media, for showing up. Yes, Eli, when I look at the team and when I saw the players, yes, they're very formidable, one of a mixture of youth and experience. And what I like about it is that we have a number of players coming through the under 20 rank from the time that they were under, when I was the manager of that squad. We have a number of players there who continue to make themselves proud by being on the senior national men's team. You have a lot of debutants there, and most of them are coming from the under 20, and some of them a bit older. So, yeah, as a very good team, and as you made mention, lots of posters will be looking forward to how the team gel under the new coach, Coach Lachu. And as you said, a lot of posters will be looking to see how Donovan Philip features in the squad. You did indicate it's a large squad. It's no different to a certain extent. The squad is 23. However, what is different is that on match day, only 18 will be on the match list. Enough said about the return of Vino Barclays, spearheading the goalkeeping unit together with Darren and Devon. The surprise there is that in terms of positioning, for me, Shaquan Nelson as a defender, as listed in the score sheet, the team sheet. You did mention about Terrell Thomas, the former captain, albeit when the team was presented and announced, no captain has been announced as yet. The technical team, Eli, when we look at the technical team, the only person there from the last regime is the analyst, John Lower, in terms of the technical aspect that I'm referring to, and the equipment manager, who they referred to as coach yesterday, Lachu introduced as coach, Julius Casimi. Apart from that, everyone else is new in terms of the technical aspect of it. And Coach Rajesh Lachu did made a presentation, and he explained the roles of every one of the assistant coaches. For example, one of Ulsher's pivotal role is player welfare. And the reason given, he has extensive experience playing at the highest level, playing overseas, also being part and parcel of the coach education program, and his integral immersion of coaching and playing around the world and in St. Lucia. Well, the goalkeeper coach, Jefferson George, his role is goalkeeping. Leston Paul, his role is there as assistant coach with responsibility for, I think it was the midfield, and the Julius James, assistant coach, one of them is responsible for the attacking. So each coach, while Lachu is the head coach, but under him, each coach has specific responsibilities to move the team forward. And theirs is a collective one in ensuring, first of all, that they get over the hurdle of doing well in this this segment of the Nation League 2026-2027 and being promoted to winning Group B and being promoted to Group A. That is the first job at hand, collectively, and ultimately the goal is to try and mold a team that will take St. Lucia ultimately to the World Cup. Yeah.
0: Yeah, thanks for that. Let me just jump onto the platform and get some comments in. Someone says this is the strongest team named in recent times. All right. Contributor says a good blend of local players and foreign based players. Let's go, Team 758. All the best. Does the assistant coach Ulja have any coaching badges? As far as I know, he has completed his C license. I think he's currently doing his B license, if my memory serves me. Correct me, you can correct me if I'm wrong there.
1: You're right, Eli.
0: Somebody says, Gusto scored his first MLS goal last week in a 2-1 win for his team. All right, thanks for that. Number one is also on the platform. He says, Thursday morning to the Banter Vibes Radio. Lodge up, Julian Alfred. Support the Banter with a game. We welcome your comments on the team. One contributor said that they think this is the strongest team named in recent times. I'll tell you, the team is always named on paper, so it's for them to go out on the pitch to prove themselves and demonstrate what they can do. There have been some concerns in terms of continuity. I think some people feel that Coach Francis Lastic should have been allowed to take the team through the Nations League fixtures on Friday and Monday, and thereafter the new head coach could have come in. I think these are some legitimate concerns, but from my understanding, the gentleman has very intimate knowledge about quite a few of our players and our coaches, etc. He's somebody who's been on island, you know, several times for weeks on end. At in some instances, he's taken in a lot of the semi-pro games. As a matter of fact, from my understanding, whilst doing the coach education program, some of the practical sessions have been at some of the semi-pro games where the coaches would come in and take a look at some of the players and discuss what they see. So the SLFA, in their own wisdom and understanding, I don't know what the rationale is, they figured that he needed to come in immediately. I personally don't have a problem with that. I think there's going to be a disruption in continuity anyways, whether you bring him in after the two fixtures or before two fixtures. There's going to be a transition period. He's going to bring some new ideas in. He's going to, you know, maybe for the first two games, he's just going to manage the squad as is, not change, not tinker with too much, and until he can, you know, get his own ideas across. But I think that's just what happens at the very elite level. We see that happening all the time. We see interim coaches. We watch the Premier League. There's an interim coach, and they're there for a couple of games. As a matter of fact, sometimes the interim coach winning. But they're an interim coach. Eventually, they will appoint a head coach. So all of these things, I think we just have to see how they play out. Come in and support the team, particularly as there are so many locally based players within the squad, players that we continuously go and watch in the semi-pro league.
1: Yes, Eli, I totally agree with you and support everything you have said there. Even when Lachu is not here conducting the C license courses or the B license courses, and while he's here, he attends the games. But outside of that, he has been making, even before, periodic visits to St. Lucia, and he would be at the games. I've seen him at a number of games and even at the veteran games. So as I said, I think it was yesterday or the day before, that he has a relatively good understanding of the football culture in St. Lucia, being here in and out of St. Lucia for the past, 3-4 years now. So, and then he would have had, I would think, discussions, I want to believe that, with the former coach, still John, because the two of them are good buddies. And moving forward. But again, the task at hand is to perform well. Cup Futsal World on Friday when Fellowship takes on Barbados, and on Monday when they play Bermuda. Prior to that, you have Guadeloupe playing Bermuda on Friday, and then on the Monday, Guadeloupe playing Barbados. Admission for all four matches, I think that's the only place you can get that kind of giveaway, is only $25. So you pay $25, you enjoy all the games on Friday, all the games on Monday. If because of the way the games are scheduled, 3 and 8 o'clock, if you think after one game you want to leave and you want to return, you don't have to bust your head to buy another ticket. Your ticket sub will allow you to get back into the ground to watch football.
0: Let me just, I'll jump to the platform.

0: Alfred Hippolyte of Anse-Lery, right? Two debutants on the team. Not so concerned, Midget, that Shaquan Nelson is listed as a defender. I think he's just listed as a defender. He might be deployed in any sort of area. I know when you say, you know, it was curious to see him listed as a defender. I understand what you mean. Sometimes we see players shoehorned into different areas. Maybe he might be playing in a fullback area. He's very good at carrying the ball and stuff like that. Who knows? But there are a number of players in that squad that can play, you know, several different positions, if you ask me.
1: The versatility of the squad lends itself to a good blend and mix of match formation on any particular day.
0: Yeah, somebody's asking if Davage is a debutant. I think he might be as well, you know. I think Davage Edward might be a debutant as well for the senior team. It was Byron and Morrill that were selected some time back. So good spot there, contributor. One thing, you follow in your football, boy. Right?
1: When they went to Azerbaijan.
0: Yeah. You follow in your football, contributor. You know, you follow in the football. You're just talking. My partner, I can talk there. And, okay, so Midget, the question that I have quickly before we get out of here. I got some calls, a couple of persons called and indicated what's going to be happening between the two fixtures for people that have come to the games. Because the individual's concern is that, hey, I don't have my own vehicle, so leaving Darren Zambia Cricket Ground after I watched the first game at 3 p.m. To come back, that's kind of inconvenient for me, you know. So I would like to stay there. So I'm assuming, let's just say that the first game is done by 5 p.m. There's a three-hour window before the second game starts. So the individual was asking, what do I do? Is there anything that can occupy my time in the meantime? Is there going to be any level of entertainment? Will there be a fully stocked bar in terms of drinks and food? The person was asking, can they bring their own stuff to entertain themselves? You know, so I got those questions. And it's not only one individual. More than one person called me on that, but this person in particular, you know, they express themselves that way. So I'm throwing the question out there. I don't know if there's anything that is planned for that space there in between the two games, Bridget?
1: Eli, very, very good questions and very good observation, and I'll confirm that tomorrow. I know we'll be meeting again today.
0: Okay, fantastic. Tana, morning, my brother, the critic. Always a pleasure. He says, really good squad name by St. Lucia. What's important is the home support at the matches, right? Somebody else is asking, why is the game scheduled like that? It's scheduled like that because the Darren Sammy Cricket Ground has two changing rooms. And based on international standards, you want to allow the first two teams ample opportunity to vacate. And then there's a period of time which the two teams coming in must have prior to the start of the game. So that's
1: also in addition to what you just said, Eli, you're correct. Players would also need to use the ice bath after the match, so you want to facilitate that, and immediately after that you want to make sure that the dressing room is spunk and clean prior to the second teams coming in, the second set of teams coming in. So yeah, that will give you ample time to ensure that it's up, that happened, and so on.
0: Don't forget, contributor. Go ahead.
1: While before, Eli, you had the two extra dressing rooms upstairs, which are now equipped. It's now one of them is the gym, but it does not have all the facilities required for a match of that nature. It doesn't have the showers and ice baths, etc.
0: I was also just going to add in, there's also post-match stuff going on. You have a post-match press conference.

0: that the coach and some of the players have to attend as well. So all of these things take up some time. That's not semi-pro, where, you know, as soon as that the match done, it's just fuka, and the next match starts one time, you know. So there are international standards.
1: It's not like when at halftime, you see players running to take out their gear from inside your training room. So they are
0: Right, so yeah, so that's the rationale there, guys. Cool out. anyway, guys, we gotta get out of here. 6 minutes after the hour of 8 o'clock, there's a Real Talk Live coming your way. So I wanna make way for that. And
2: how do I go live?
0: Because you said so yesterday, you butted the same way you butted this morning.
2: I'm a Capricorn today, because tomorrow I'm a Libran. Ask me, Jit.
1: Yeah, so you just want people to hear your voice again.
0: Don't get me sick, Gasser.
2: Gasser, you know, this morning I come in to tell you all, Gasser, tomorrow y'all can take the entire day off. You see, from 8 o'clock, y'all can just knock off and don't come back. It's a holiday tomorrow, and I move in there later. Bye-bye.
1: I'm looking forward to that,
0: Mr. DeBakin, quit your work on you. You don't work after 8 o'clock.
1: Eli.
0: You know, everybody say from 8 o'clock.
1: I know, but I'm endless won't do it.
0: Anyway, guys, let me go. It's 7 minutes after the hour of 8 o'clock, guys. That's our program for this morning. You guys can join us tomorrow morning, 7 a.m., where we kick off once again with the Vibe Sports News, followed by the banter. The banter brought to you with the compliments of Let's Bet. That's brought to you by St. Lucia National Lotteries, changing lives flow, keeping your rhythm flowing, and the Computer Store for all your tech and networking needs. Keep it locked on Vibe Radio. As I said, there's a Real Talk Live coming your way. Of course, there's no need to switch. All the great programming is right here. All the great personalities are right here on 92.9 in the North, 100.9 FM in the South. 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All right. Midge, one more thing for you to check on there. People asking for ticket outlets. All right, so check on that. We will talk about that tomorrow. All right, guys, okay, please.
1: No problem.
0: Don't forget.
1: If you don't have the vibe.
0: You don't have the vibe.
1: 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Again, match days. Friday, Guadeloupe versus Bermuda at 3 p.m. And at 8 p.m., St. Lucia versus Barbados.
0: I thought you were going to say, come out wherever you are. Bye-bye.

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0: I love you. When I don't really know you that well.
1: I'm too polite to insult your intelligence. Why do I believe that we have met? Maybe not in this life. Time's frozen for a second, so I'm thinking tonight. Break the ice, or better still, we can set it aside. Temporarily, my temperature is telling me that you got me so hot. Stuck, girl, there is no remedy. But you don't know me well enough to reply. And I don't really know you that well.
2: It's funny, you have some.

Now let me tell you what I'm about to do. I'm going to stop my music. Let me tell you what's about to go down. I am about to do something like well kamikaze thing. So I'm about to go live. So I'm about to switch studios. Okay, now I'm going to do this. I'm going to do this and I'm going to attempt to do this in about a minute and a half. With everything going on, I have to disconnect, reconnect, and yeah. That's how sick that was. Okay, where's that? I have to move from one place to the next. Y'all know me. The multitasking thing are good. So what I'm doing right now is while I'm speaking to you, I am trying to disconnect certain things, you know, to save me some time when I make the dash. So if you hear a little commotion and pack in the background, just know Superman trying something almost impossible at this point. So look out for me on Facebook. We're going to go live on YouTube and also on vibradio.com. So, oh no, so just now, children. All right. Y'all know me. When I say I go do it. All right. So, I am going to kick off my commercials. Hopefully, it gets through. And then I'm going to rush across. All right. Don't forget, Real Talk is brought to you with kind compliments of the Travel and Leisure Center, your visa experts, Caribbean Metals Limited, and Laboratory Services and Consultations Limited. So keep it locked. Don't go anywhere. Join me. Hopefully, just now. Let me just do something there. If I do that, it's not your children. I just setting it up to make sure. All of us in a good place. But all right. So keep it locked. Don't go anywhere. Superman will be back shortly. Let's go.

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4: All right, so here we go. You must be hearing me, and you're hearing me quite loudly. So I'm going to, I know I'm online. So what I'm going to do right now is get my camera set. Remember I told you that I was going to do something real kamikaze this morning, and you will never believe what I did. I put myself in a bacchanal day. Just now, children. I put myself in a bacchanal. I pressed the wrong thing. I pressed something that simply just set me off this morning. So you're hearing me. I know you're hearing me live on Vibe Radio right now, and I know you're hearing me live on on Real Talk. So here's what I'm going to do. I'm going to reset my camera. So I'm going to play you your ads again, our sponsors, and then we're going to get the Real Talk going. Okay? So I just want to get this right so the camera is all set and we have no issues. Okay? So here we go.
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4: And there we go. There I am. People, let me tell you something. I'm telling you, this morning, I had to do them real Jimmy flicks, try and do the upside down and turn around and that kind of thing. You understand? You know me. I am not the boss for multitasking. If you're looking for somebody who can multitask, don't look for me, all right? I'm not the one. This is not how I roll. Look, the platform, the phone about to die, I did not know that I had to charge it. I didn't know anything. As a matter of fact, this morning I just decided I'm going to go live because I have news to give. All right. And then I have a little talk to do with you before tomorrow, which happens to be International Pring Pring Day. All right. Tomorrow is my birthday and I'm going to celebrate it like it's my last. Let me tell you something. I'm serious. All right. I didn't plan on doing that, but in light of recent events, I am going to do that. I'm going to celebrate like it's my last. Okay. As promised, I said to you guys today, I'm going to be releasing some of the songs for the Vibe Summer Song Competition. If you see me doing it because I'm still busy setting up, remember I told you I had to shift from one studio to the next to hit live. So you're in that. Gil, good morning to you. Loud shout out to you. Just tell me that you guys are hearing me loud and clear. And we're good. Okay. And so as promised, later on you're gonna see it on our you're gonna see the guys that you're supposed to be voting for, guys and girls that you're supposed to be voting for, they're gonna be popping up on our social media feeds. All right. So look out for that. That's coming. Been listening. Some of them, unfortunately, I'm telling you straight off, didn't make it. Some of them did not make it, some of them never even came through. I'm telling you, it's like it came and let me just justify certain things before we go on and I go into my real talk. Some of the songs you may end up hearing or seeing out there, some of the recordings are not 100%. They were chosen because the songs had potential. All right, they were chosen because, as promised, if we get the summer song and it's not properly produced, we are going to take it to studio, we are going to work with the artists, and we are going to now bring it out the way it is supposed to be mixed, mastered, and produced properly with proper vocals and backups and all of that, all right? So at the end of the day, would have a proper product, all right? And also with a music video, all right? So look out for that. That's coming, okay? So the artists didn't even know that yet, all right? So we will be re-releasing it. If it's not properly produced and does not have a video, we will re-release it. Now, also, you will see a couple songs that are on there that was recently released. I think this week, last week, between this week and last week. All right. They were submitted before. They were submitted before they released those songs. And obviously, like we said, we had to hold back for some people who did not understand or understood and tried something. We gave them some grace to resubmit because there were some songs that was already pre-released. Those songs were already pre-released and we were not having it. I told you guys, if it was already released and all of that and do it, it makes no sense. Okay, so we gave some people some grace. Some of them came and said they did not understand and we gave them a chance to resend, you know, or to resubmit, okay, with their bios and all of that. Okay, so look out. Vibe Summer Song Competition. Somebody is walking away with a proper studio recording. And don't forget, Nuddy came in and Nuddy said to you guys, hey, you also get a song from him and Rapid Productions. Those guys are going to take care of you. So you also get another song and $5,000 cash. You walk away with that. Okay? So, hey, the voting is about to begin. We're about to close it off. We're about to send things out. So look out for that on our platforms. They're going to be coming out between today and tomorrow. We're going to be releasing them gradually. Now, guys, real talk. Let's get into that part of it, okay? This morning, well, I'd already said that I was going to talk about, you know, something similar to that, because yesterday I did a real talk, and I was not emotional or overly emotional or anything like that. Thank you very much, Gail. She says happy birthday in advance. Not overly emotional, but I did say to you guys how I felt about this thing where you guys just go out and share things, and you know how the weekend was rough. The weekend was really crazy for me last weekend, with lots of things happening, succession of the other. First, I got this voice message, and you know, boom, I'm sending this thing. So for those of you who didn't hear, let me just give you a quick recap. I got this voice message. Venus, once you put it down, you take it out. Come back here. I got this voice message from Elijah. He sent me a voice message and he said to me, boy, I know that's your area and thing, so what's going on in place? He sent it, you know, because he knows that I have sisters and my mom is still living in the area. And when he sent the message, I listened to it. I sent it to my brother. I must be in the area still. I said, bro, what's going on? I'm hearing things, you know. What's really happening? What's really happening over there? You know, I'm asking, but what's really happening in the area with, you know? And he says to me, he calls me later and he says to me, boy, you will never believe. This thing you're in about the whole rape thing and all of that is our cousin. Very close cousin. The children are very close. And I'm thinking, what? This is just unreal. And I'm pissed. And then you think, when you think this is done, I see another message. Boy, you know Cleary gone? I'm thinking, what? Which Cleary? Our Cleary, Carnival Cleary, Distillers Cleary? That just cannot be. I'm thinking, wow, what's really going on? And then, boom, Sunday, at this call, a brother passed away, Jan Sifley. And I'm thinking, okay, this has to be the worst weekend. And I'm thinking, if the weekend, I'm here, Venus, I'm here. And I'm thinking, if the weekend had one more day, I don't think I would be able to handle it. I don't think I would be able to handle it. And this is what I'm thinking, you know? What next? And how much can you endure? And what are you really ready for? What are you prepared for? And I got a question, boy, tomorrow is your big day. Tomorrow is your birthday. This morning, tomorrow is your birthday. How do you feel? You're turning 49. So here we are in all my ugliness state. What? I supposed to feel old? Huh? Am I supposed to feel old? I start getting on in advance. Because why are you going to ask me that? You know, but didn't mean anything by that. You know, but I'll tell you what, this thing is twofold. It got me thinking, the weekend got me thinking, are you really ready? If something is to go wrong in your life right now, guys, if you're going to take your last breath today, and I don't mean for this to sound all down and all of that, but this is what it is. Is there somebody that you would regret? Well, obviously you're dead, you know. Let's just say you can feel it. Let's just say this is the unknown. You can feel it. And you're thinking, is there somebody that you did not say sorry to? Is there somebody that you really wanted to tell, I love you? Is there somebody that you would have liked to do something special for, but you were procrastinating? Is there something that you wanted to do on your own? Is there something that you wanted to achieve that you kept putting off? You see, the sudden death of those two brothers right there got me thinking, those guys were not too far from my age. Okay? They were not too far, and it happened, and both of those guys, you know, we don't know the circumstances, but we only left to speculate, you know. What if they had done that? What if they had done this? What if they were supposed to do that and they didn't do that? You know, we only left to speculate, and this is what I think, this is what got to me. This is what really dragged me, apart from the sadness of all the situations, you know, and what was happening. You know, what was my cousin thinking while this man was over her? You know, thinking, oh my God, this might be my last day. Or something going through her mind, apart from the fear, you know. What did I want to do that I took my time to do? And I figured, oh, the time is not right, or the conditions are not right, or I'm going to do it next week, probably next month, probably next year. You know, don't you worry, I give myself. Because let me tell you something, if it's one person we know that love me, is you. Okay? You don't even love to hate me or hate to love me, you just love me. If you heard something happen to me there now, I will give you all a story about Venus just now. Cooling his nose and all. I'll tell you all. Yeah, me intervening this morning. Anyway, I was saying, you know, guys, is there something that you want to do that you've been putting off? Things are happening around us and people are saying, oh boy, nowadays people dying like flies. No, that's not true. That's not true. It happened before. Now we have more places to send it out. Now we have, the communication is different. All right. We have a lot of people who died before us and they didn't have certain opportunities that we have now, the technology that we have now, the things that we have, the people that we have in our corner, you know, and they did not get a chance to do it. But right now, while you have a chance to do it, and it's not just about, boy, me, I wanted to be rich and I wanted to invest in that business. It could simply be something that you've been wanting to say to somebody for the longest while. It could simply be that something is on your heart and it's bothering you, all right? It's hurting you, it's dragging you. and you've been procrastinating. Why? Because you're afraid, or because it's a pride thing. You know, the pride have you, and you cannot bring yourself. You cannot bring yourself to say to that person, "Boy, you know, I'm sorry," or "I miss you," or anything like that. You know. You know, and those are the things we have to keep in mind always. You know, sometimes we leave each other, or we're in a relationship and we go to bed and we're angry. Can you imagine? You're angry at someone that you love, you're so angry you didn't say a word, and decided, you know what, I'm not going to say anything. And that person, you go to bed and you're right next to that person, and tomorrow morning you roll over. Or better still, you get up, you go about your day, you go in there, are you sleeping? I'm not waking you up. But then that person just will not wake up. Can you imagine how this would make you feel? Can you imagine what this will do to you? And this is why it is always said that forgiveness is not just for the person. Most times it's for you. Most times it is about you. It is about you getting it right with you. It is about you feeling better too. It is about releasing you. It's about releasing you from that burden. Because sometimes you're all upset at somebody and it's eating away at you. You see that person and all of a sudden your blood starts to boil. You're having a bad day and all of that. It's not doing anything to them. It's doing everything to you. So sometimes it's not just about you and an achievement that you've been putting off. Many of you sitting there and you have things on your chest that you want to let off. Somebody says age has nothing to do with it. It hits home harder when you realize they are same age as you or even younger. Make use of the moments we have to appreciate each other and reach for our goals no matter what others think. You know? Dina says, prepare for tomorrow, but don't forget to live today. Have fun. Smile. Be happy. Let your loved ones know you care. Travel. Take time off to yourself. And that's a fact. That's a fact. That is something. Listen, people. Most of us, I know I'm one for sure, that we just don't take a proper vacation in years. And then you're tired. You're so tired making money that you can't spend. Money that you forget to spend. Because you're in there working hard. Because you're working hard for people to see. This is what I'm working hard so you can look at me. No. Change our mindset. Work hard so that you can enjoy. So that you can have a proper life for your children. So that if something happens in case of an emergency, then you can handle something. You understand? Go out there and love. Love the way you want to love. Too many times we go out there and we hold back and, boy, that person might believe, or these people might think I'm this. Don't do that. Don't do that. Just maintain that you are not going to deliberately hurt somebody. You're not going to be malicious. Like, I'm going to do something to take bread from you. I'm going to do something to hurt you, you know, and all that. No, don't do that. If this is your mission, then you will fail miserably. Because you will live an unhappy life, all right? Go out there, and if you make a mistake, if you hurt people, because we are human beings, and if you hurt someone, and it was unintentional, say so. Say so. Don't expect that it is just going to disappear. Don't expect that it's just going to fall off. Just apologize. Say so. There are things that I had done in my life. You know, I was younger and crazy and probably not as wise. Not that I'm old or anything, huh? Because I'm, hey, it's 49, baby. And you know, and you need to find a way to forgive you too. Forgive you. Because if you can't forgive you, if you don't know what forgiveness looks like, you will not be able to accept it. You will not be able to put it out there. And you will not be able to accept it when it comes. You must know what it looks like. You must know what you want, and you must give it, not expecting that if I forgive you, you must forgive me. Nah. Some people need a little more time. Some people, this is just not how they work. Some people want to carry it on their chest, and this is not your burden. This is not for you to carry. What it is for you to clear your conscience. What it is for you to lift that load and put it down. All right? What it is for you to say, hey, I'm doing it for you and for me. Okay? So if tomorrow never comes for you, the people around you, they know better what you want to leave behind. And this is the question you must ask yourself. What am I leaving?

don't drink, making big noise about his birthday, and chances are it's a quiet day, you know. Those are the things I want to leave behind. You know, I want to leave. I want to make an impact. I want to change a life. I want somebody out there to know that, hey, you're not doing it alone, and there are other people who went through it before you. And you can always look up to me. As long as I can help, I'm right there. That's what I want to leave behind. Okay? That's what it is. And remember, I said this thing is like twofold. The other thing is men. Take a look at you. Look at you in the mirror first. Do I like what I see? Am I satisfied with what I see? Okay? Do I like how I feel when I wake up? Do I like how I've been feeling emotionally? Do I like how I've been feeling physically? Am I happy with my mental state right now? And the one person you can't lie to is you. And for the believers, I believe God. You can't lie. You can turn around and tell everybody you're fine. You can turn around and say, oh, I'm good. My famous answer, everybody, hey, how you doing? I'm calm. That's my answer all the time. I'm calm. It can become good, calm, bad. It can be I'm going for a storm right now. And I'm calm about it because I'm figuring it out. So this is me. This is normally my answer. But it could be calm. Boy, the day has been quite crazy, but I'm just, yeah, chilling. So my calm, a lot of different meanings. You must know which calm you're getting today. You understand? But the reality of the situation is, you won't be able to lie to you. And the moment you're honest with you, what I need you to do now is take action. Many times we're honest with ourselves behind closed doors, but we're ashamed, we're afraid to take action. For many reasons. For many, many reasons. It can be that, one, you figure, if I tell somebody that I'm hurting, emotionally I'm distressed, I don't know what to do next, boy, I'm in a bind, what do I do, you know? I will be looked upon as a weakling. And society, they've put it down like that. They've put it down like that where we are supposed to be those invincible people. But men, we have a lot going on. Some of us are the main breadwinners. Some of us, we have to go out there and do what men are supposed to do. Provide, protect, all right? And do all that is right and love the right way, all right? And it's not always easy. And believe me, I know, because I'm a man. And sometimes, you know, when you figure this is figure outable, and then at the end of the day, you realize it is not working out. And then you have to come home and hold your head up and be a man. And then when you come home, everybody's watching you because, hey, what did you do? What did you bring? And you can't give good news. I know how this feels. All right? You start to begin to feel like less of a man because in your mind it is supposed to be that and it's supposed to be this. Let it out. Let it out. Speak to the person that you're with because this, the same way we're saying, boy, women, they expect us to break this code. And when you ask them what's wrong and they say nothing, and then they turn it around and they want to argue, guys, do you realize we're the same way? We're the same way with certain things, you're logical beings, but at the same time, here's what, somebody will ask you, how are you doing? And because you don't want them to see you as a weakling, you decide, I'm cool, man, I'm fine. That person wants to help. Sometimes that person wants to just listen to you, but you're not giving them that opportunity. You're not giving them the opportunity to be there for you because you're pretending that you're strong. Listen to me when I say to you, this is the weakest thing about a man. And we all go through it. This is the weakest thing about us, that we're not brave enough

0: to see when it's hurting. We're not brave enough to step up and say, hey, I'm afraid. We're not brave enough to break down and cry and let it out, let all those emotions out. Why? Because we figure, and rightfully so, sometimes you're looked upon as, like, really a man? Why would you do that? Don't do that. You're weak. And we're afraid to be called weak because we feel. So we pretend we don't feel, and then we come to our demise, you know, and nobody knows what happens or what happened or what's happening. Guys, if emotionally you're not in a good place, find somebody to talk to. If physically you're not feeling right, find a doctor to go to. Follow the rules. Follow what you've been given to do. Do it. You just never know what happens next. Okay? You just never know. You just never know when. And most times when the symptoms come about, it is like end stages. You know, whatever is happening, it is just showing up. Ashall, good morning, Sherry. You know, it's the symptoms are just showing up to tell you, hey, we're damaged. You know, find people around you who are positive that you can speak to. All right, people who will encourage you. And a lot of us, we are afraid to drop people who are not good around us. You know, you have friends and you make excuses for them, but you can't talk to them. The minute you realize that's a friend you cannot talk to, put them somewhere else. That's not your friend. I'm supposed to be able to call any one of my brothers and break down. I'm supposed to be able to be brave enough to call any one of my brothers and say, hey, I'm not in a good place. And sometimes we don't need anybody to pick anything up with us or for us. Sometimes we just want you to hear us out. But guys, nobody's hearing if you're not speaking. Nobody's hearing if you're not going to, you know, you're not going to say a word. Some of us in toxic relationships, where your woman on the coffee in your face and in your mind. And in your mind, your man, you cannot go through that. The fellas will laugh. Talk about it. I'm serious. Find somebody to speak to. All right? Find somebody to speak to. You know, you realize how the women are speaking out. The women are speaking about things happening right now. And although some of them, it's pretty embarrassing with the way some of them are acting, you know, they're speaking out. Someone says, because most times persons ask how you're doing, they don't even hear the answer. It's not normally a genuine question. It's just a greeting. Persons need to create the right environment to make someone feel safe to be open about our feelings or situations. And it's true. It is true. It is so true. You know, the reality of the situation is this, you know, some people ask you, hey, how are you doing? It's just a formality, not expecting to even hear your answer. But you know those settings. We know those settings. Sometimes you go home and your person realizes you're in a bad place, you're in a bad mood, or you meet them and they realize something is off. And what do? We say it's cool, it's nothing. We brush it off, and that's cool. That's all right. Guys, get into that place where you can talk. Check on yourself. Give the ladies that. Before ladies see a mole that wasn't there before, she go and check to see what that mole is. If during the mix, the night before, she got bitten and Jal hickey or something, and she did not remember. She went to the doctor. What's that? Oh, hickey. Oh, look your money. You're paying for that. Okay? Do that, fellas. Do that. I'm telling you, do that. Because, you know, Look, my voice, I get it with every day. Even now, she just tapped me. The way you say, even now, she just tapped me. I think the two of you should go in separate rooms right now. I'll the children, I'll the kids not around. Anyway, yeah, you understand what I'm saying? So the reality of the situation is, guys, look out for one another also. And this thing, let me just backtrack before I go to the last part. This thing where we have, where we're deciding to put people out, and I've always said that to you guys. And not because it's on my doorstep now. I've said it before and I will keep saying it. Stop. And I probably will say that every day or get tired of me saying it. Stop hustling for likes from people who do not like you all. They do not know you. They probably, you were just added on social media. They have no bearing on your life. They will not uplift you. And if you're posting certain things that will hurt other human beings for a like from a stranger who does not like you and would post about you also the minute it comes out, it says a lot about you. You understand? A lot of the time you are posting things for likes from strangers. It will not change your life. This person will not uplift you. You will get a like, and if that person get another picture with a better angle than yours, that your like will be in the dust. Okay? That person will see you out there on the road, and they will not say, hey boy, that was a good shot you take there, and you put out that victim there, that person looking mash up in the picture. Boy, kudos to you. Boy, we should give you an award for that idiot. You need to consider a lot of things before you post your nonsense, before you post a victim, somebody hurting. And then you know what happens at that point? The victim is embarrassed. The victim doesn't want to go out there because now people pointing on, hey, that's what happened to you. You didn't see the picture. And yeah, that's what do you do? At that point, that person is feeling like they're the ones who did something wrong, and you are just as guilty. Those of you sharing it and forwarding it and forwarding it, you're just as guilty. If that person wants to speak about their pain so that other people can learn from it, allow them to make that decision. Don't make it for them. Don't pull up at the scene of an accident. And instead of thinking, oh my God, who can I pull out of this car? Who can I help? Who can I bring back? Who can I prevent from dying? Who can I prevent further injury for? But instead of that, you're taking photos. Hey boy, wait. Dead man tie up there. Madness. This is madness. We need to be a little more caring. And Doc said it yesterday. Dr. Raffitt was listening. And you know what? Think, if I were in this position, would I want my photo or my video sent out like that with me in that position? And the moment you have to think twice about it, then you shouldn't post it. You shouldn't send it out. You're being somebody. You're out there making people believe you're one thing because of what you're posting and all of that. You know, to get more likes and to get it. I've said it to you before and I'm going to say it to you again. The people you're sending out those things to, they do not like you because you are pretending to be somebody. So the person they like, that's who you are pretending to be now. You don't even like that person. You don't go out there and do nonsense. You don't. So you don't like that. You're doing it for somebody else to like it. And then you don't even like you. So why do you think somebody who just added you as a friend who barely knows you and they would pass you straight on the road? Why do you think they like you? They don't like you. You don't like you. That's not the real you. They like that person that you're putting out there. So stop that rubbish that you all do and make victims. I'm ashamed to put their stories out. Let that person, let people come out and say, hey, this is what happened to me, and you should be careful. Let people do that, okay? Let people do that instead. And that was me going back. It says, when a young lady goes missing I see so many people making crazy statements about her. She with a man and crap like that. And that's exactly what I'm saying. You understand what I'm saying? But everybody will send a voice message. Boy, we saw a vehicle. The vehicle had no number plate. Diban Kuyo. Why only make a recording of the vehicle and send that out there? The thing you're supposed to post. You're not posting at all because it's not sensational. It will not give you all likes. Everybody's about likes and likes and likes and likes. Listen to me. You see this video? Share it. Don't share it. It's cool. The people I reach are the people I'm supposed to reach. And it will teach them something. And they will go out there with a different attitude. And it is infectious. Okay? That's all there is to it. Okay, guys? So, your takeaway? Don't do that rubbish. Two, ladies, it's a serious thing. There's something serious going on out there. You know, take care of one another. I hate to see you go in and tear one another down. You know, you're putting things out there and, you know, you're going to put that out there because I didn't like her anyway and all of that rubbish. Don't do that. Because you're teaching people how to treat you too. You're a woman. All right? Brothers, take care of one another. Let brothers know that they can speak to one another. Let them know that you're a safe spot. You're a safe space for them. All right? Let your brothers know. You know how many women check each other every day? Let your brothers know, hey, I love you. Hey, I miss you. Hey, bro, if you need to talk, talk to me. All right? Hey, bro, let me tell you, if it's one thing, huh? I have one or two brothers that would just pick up the phone and just decide, Apo, while I, what's going on? You okay? What's going on? I have some people in my life that are genuine and would just check. Not because they want something, not because they just want to check because, hey, that's just what it is. You understand what I'm saying? So this is where we are supposed to be. Now, Venus here want to wish me happy birthday. He talking all kind of magic. Venus came to my home earlier this year, was it? Or late last year? Late last year. And the man watched me. And the man just started to cry. Go whim, brothers and sisters. Go whim. Yeah, Jah put a hand and yeah, right now God put 10 toes and 10 fingers and 2 foot. He started crying because I think the interactions we've had before when he's checking up, I wasn't walking, you know, I'd gone through something. And then he saw me and he said, Jah no star. Jah no star. Jah no star. That's a boy. Boy. Bro. Bro, I love to see that song. Bro, Jah no star. You know, little children when they wipe in their nose. In their hand. Someone say, put him on blast. Head out, you know what? Head out, don't believe him. He was sitting out there in a black jeep. Put his hand. You know when them little children wipe their nose? You know they crying and they passing their hand on their face. Venus crying. And it's that he all he's saying is, Jah no star. Jah no star. Bro. Bro. Bro. I'm so happy, bro. Jah no star. Now I love it. I love it now. You know, one little thing comes up when I say, sir. But I know one day I want to take him. I know how to come back to that. Now, this is the healthy relationship you're supposed to have with your brothers. The man cry, shinya, shinya. The man cry, break down. Jah no star. I'm so happy, bro. Yeah, you know him well. He getting red. He getting red. Jah no star. Jah no star. Bro, you don't even know how that's making me happy to see you there. Bro. Bro, I love you, bro. I love you right back, bro. And I wouldn't have it any other way. I wouldn't have it any other way. That's the same bad man. Venus, your leg. Give me a hot talk. Swahili. You know, bro, I wouldn't have it any other way. Hey, man, we'll never log back onto this show. You know, and I appreciate this, bro. I appreciate this. And this is what you need in your life, men. Remember that. And ladies, I task you with that responsibility too. You have brothers, you have uncles, you have cousins, you have friends, you have husbands, you have your fathers, boyfriends. They're in your life and you want them around. Encourage them. Let them know that they can speak to you and they're not weak. When they want to speak to you, let them know that it is okay, you know, to cry. It is okay to, you know, to... One second, eh? Hey, boy, I supposed to say that? Yeah. Lubo says real, real talk. And that's a fact. Let them know that they can speak to you at any point in time. Let them know it is okay to just bear it all. And that you have their back. Sometimes, ladies, a man doesn't want anything from you in terms of your money or anything. Sometimes they just want a listening ear from the one they love, from the one they trust. And that is all there is to it, you know. Instead of bashing him when it comes to you, and every time you find something to argue about, sometimes listen. And if you know him well enough and you love him well enough, you will hear what he's not even saying. Sometimes he really just wants you to hold him, you know, hold him and just say it will be okay, even though he didn't say a word. So that's what it is. Okay, people? So, yeah, a lot of brothers, like I say to you guys, there are brothers that I don't hear and I call and, hey, what's going on? Let's check it on you. What's the vibe? You understand? That's all there is to it. And people, generally, like I said, tomorrow is not promised. If you have something that you want to do, you've been thinking about it, now's a good time to start. Start. It's okay. A lot of people think, if I start now, what happens? What if I fail? What if you succeed? What if it happens? Yeah, well, it came in threes. It came in threes. You know, that's the thing I say. You, nice way again. You killing me with laughter on this side of the world. God, your morning, my soul. Your morning, run. Good morning to you. All right. Good morning to you guys. And Auntie Cathy. Good morning to you. Prayers up, and I'm happy that you're getting some benefit. Okay, people. So be good to one another. Now, onto the final piece of it, and onto the real thing. Tomorrow, you can take the day off, all of you. All right, tomorrow is my birthday, and we are celebrating in style. Okay, you can take the day off. Luke Vida say, filing a lawsuit against me immediately. Well, a lawsuit? What color of that suit? Anyway, we were saying, you know, tomorrow is my birthday. So tomorrow... I said, let me not say that. Next day, you'll find me for you. All right. All right. So tomorrow, party turn up. Okay? Party turn up. You're going to take the day off tomorrow. Tomorrow, International Pring Pring Day. It's an official holiday. All right? I just want you all to know that. If they fire you, don't say it's me. Say it's me. Pringles tell us take the day off. Who's Pringles to tell you all that? But hey, guys, no. Give thanks for life. All right? For the person who asks, how do I feel? I'm alive. I'm alive. I'm blessed. I feel good. A lot of people didn't live to see that age. And if I don't see tomorrow, God willing, in fact, let me just take that out. God willing, we will have fun tomorrow for my birthday. All right? So you can join me for prayers at 6 in the morning on Vibe Radio. Okay? Join me for prayers at 6 in the morning. And then we move from there. I'll tell you where the party taking place in stages. Have an amazing day. And don't forget, yes, it's Libra season. Don't forget, Real Talk is brought to you with the kind compliments of the Travel and Leisure Center. My brother Bill, good morning to you. 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So it says, birthday blessing, my darling, my cross, my shinya. Have a great day. Drink your juice and sleep. All right, Venus. Bro, I want the world to know that I love you. Cry it and all. John Oster. When you all meet him, they tell him, John, no star. John, no star. I love you, bro. All right, take it easy, people. Have an amazing day. And that was Real Talk for you. You see, I did it. I did it. The fireman, I did it. 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

now. I want to know. What can you do? You cannot do anything to stop that. You know? It is 5 Radio 92.9. What is your 49 FM? Series of reggae music. In the afternoon time, it is Wednesday. Welcome, kind of Wednesday.

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get our 6 minutes moving up to the hour of 4 p.m. I wanted to have abundance, you know. I want a lot. Yeah, I greedy. Want to give a large shout out to each and everybody locked on, no matter where you're listening from right now. Those of you driving, those of you still at work, and those of you at home right now, but you know you're locked on. A loud shout out to you. Anybody celebrating a birthday today, want to say a happy, happy birthday to you. Of course, if you want to send greetings out to anybody, you can hit me up, 725-2455, and I will handle the rest, right?

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I duck in it.

Don't let somebody in for you, you know. Be careful out there. 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But I'll tell you what, right about now, I gotta take a short commercial break. Make sure you keep it locked. 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And we will be right back after these messages.

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